silk once, but we want it twice. My show was a magnet for the crowd. No one could resist Fulper's crown. Now the little ones, now the married ones, prefer Garbo, Gardel, Valentino, La Voce di Caruso, jazz on the radio. You were the kings once. Mon Dieu, was it nice? You were knight of the night, full of glory and might once. So let's get it twice. 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

1, 2, 3, 1, 2, 3, 1, 2, 3, turn. 1, 2, 3, 1, 2, 3, turn. 1, 2, 3, 1, 2, 3, turn. 1, 2, 3, 1, 2, 3, turn. 1, 2, 3, 1, 2, 3, turn. 1, 2, 3, 1, 2, 3, turn. 1, 2, 3, 1, 2, 3, turn. 1, 2, 3, 1, 2, 3, turn. 1, 2, 3, 1, 2, 3, turn. 1, 2, 3, 1, 2, 3, turn. 1, 2, 3, 1, 2, 3, turn. 1, 2, 3, 1, 2, 3, turn. 1, 2, 3, 1, 2, 3, turn. 1, 2, 3, 1, 2, 3, turn. 1, 2, 3, 1, 2, 3, turn. 1, 2, 3, 1, 2, 3, turn. 1, 2, 3, 1, 2, 3, turn. 1, 2, 3, 1,

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Well, I went down to Quartzsite to try to sell my wares.

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Got $40,000 trucks. 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
1: Incredible food. 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To this feast of a feast of a family, and the new one, and I guess the old ones too, and everybody in between. Yeah. So welcome, Fern.
2: Thank you very much. Yeah.
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I got a pretty little girl. 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Oh, I got a pretty little girl. She's sweet 16. She's the prettiest little thing I ever seen.

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1: Yeah.
0: Wherever you go?
1: Yeah.
0: Wherever you go?
1: Yeah.
0: Vashimwana.
2: Vampelo mulandu shishive.
0: Hey, Vashimwana.
2: Vampelo mulandu shishive.
0: Wherever you go?
1: Yeah.
0: Wherever you go?
1: Yeah.
0: Wherever you go?
1: Yeah.
0: Vashimwana.
2: Vampelo.

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1: Vampelo mulandu shishive.
0: Mwe valuko.
1: Yeah.

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0: 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How am I doing?
1: Hey, hey.
0: Tweet, tweet, tweet, twa, twa.
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Well, my God spoke, and he spoke so sweet. 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

If you're seeking recreation and your mind needs a vacation, from the troubles of the day you want to flee. Oh, if the Arctic makes you shiver and you can't stand lake or river, hop a ship that's heading down to Racy Rio. Now here's a trip that's full of glamour to the land of Toujours L'Amour, spiced with music in a catchy kind of key. 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

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Equipment, costumes, everything in fact from an airplane to a hairpin.

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1: 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I went to see a noted doctor who's a famous analyst. Then he led me to the couch and he gently took my wrist. I paid him $50.
0: Well, that sounds pretty cheap.
1: Cheap? I should have paid him nothing, 'cause I still can't sleep.
2: 10,436
1: sheep.
2: And one sheep that got away.
1: He took it on the lamb.
2: 10,436

0: Americans do.
1: What's the use? What have I got to live for?
0: Why, everything, everything, J.J. You're just in the prime of life. You're right at the peak. Well, you'll soon be the old hard-fisted, fire-eating producer again. Think of your responsibilities. Think of the audiences of America. The millions of them. Think of posterity. Well, you can't let them down. You may be broke, but you've got us, and we're going to get together and go out and put you right back on your feet where you belong. We're going to put you on your feet the greatest show you ever saw in your life.
2: What about the show? It's late, isn't it?
0: Well, that's right. Say, you kids get in your costumes. The curtain goes up on time.

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Oh, yes. I wouldn't care if he's a wreck, as long as he could sign a check and keep the wolf away from my front door. I'd be willing to take my chances. If his finances were okay, I'd make him pay. Or am I too brutal? Maybe. I'd encourage his bold advances. And if he got reckless, I'd get a necklace, diamonds and things. A nice old man with lots of wealth who isn't in the best of health. Who could ask for more? See what I mean? A sudden love attack, and I'd have all his jack. 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
1: Oh, Ma, I'm training to be a conductor.
0: Is you ever going to get your conductor and a job as a Pullman porter?
1: Not me. I'm going places someday. 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
0: Sure am taking in a lot of territory, child.
1: You know, Ma, as long as you don't have to take in that washing.
0: Land sakes, honey, don't you go worrying about me. I ain't got no voice in the matter.
1: I know, but I have. Listen to this.

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0: He moved into the city.
1: When did he move?
0: He said, I'm sure, young man, that you're the other kind of a kitty.
1: Oh,
0: nobody loves me. I have no self-respect.
1: Sure.
0: Nobody loves me. My life's a total wreck.
1: Yes, you are.
0: Now nobody loves me. My pride has shrunk and shrunk.
1: Yes, it has.
0: Nobody loves me.
1: Wait a minute. On account of you, nothing but a skunk.
0: Now he has a new car, that Mickey the Mouse. It has a powerful motor. He passed me by and yelled, hey, guy, you have a powerful

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0: Done heard me some big talk. But there is one thing I know.
1: Keep a-talkin'.
0: A woman's a two-face. A worrisome thing that'll leave you to sing the blues.
2: The blues.
0: In the night.
2: Yes.
1: Will leave you singing the blues.
0: That's right.

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If Okie T. Joe can get it, I'll never, never, never, never, never, never, never, never, never, never, never, never, never, never, never, never, never, never, never, never, never, never, never, never, never, never, never, never, never, never, never, never, never, never, never, never, never, never, never, never, never, never, never, never, never, never, never, never, never, never, never, never, never, 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never, never, never, never, never, never, never, never, never, never, never, never, never, never, never, never, never, never, never,